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never wanna jump like this, but I think I wanna dump my chips, cause I cannot go back. I guess there's faith like this, give you everything and you can skate like this, but I think I gotta take that risk, cause I cannot go back. And I'm loving what you say.